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0: What if you could go back in time and see Cody Johnson in concert in 2020? 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
8: South Sound weather.
9: Cloudy skies with a few peaks of sun this afternoon, with daytime highs approaching 74. Winds out of the west, 5 to 10 miles per hour. Partly cloudy skies tonight, lows dip down to about 50. Mainly sunny skies tomorrow, daytime highs approaching 74. A blend of clouds and sun Sunday, with daytime highs approaching 79. 86 Monday. That's the latest from the South Sound Weather Center. I'm meteorologist Laura Lockwood. Currently 72. K-A-

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0: What if you could go back in time and see Cody Johnson in concert in 2020? 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
2: 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Remedy Tree out of Florida has been turning heads all year. They got second place at the SPBGMA National Band Championship, part of Mountain Fever Records, and just got back from Ireland's Westport Folk and Bluegrass Festival. 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
14: South Sound weather.
15: Lows dip down to about 50 tonight under partly cloudy skies. Winds out of the southwest, 5 to 10 miles per hour. Mainly clear skies tomorrow. Daytime highs approaching 74. Partly cloudy skies tomorrow night. Lows dip down to about 49. Sunshine mixed with clouds at times. Sunday, decreasing clouds by Monday. Upper 70s. Sunday, mid 80s by Monday. That's the latest from the South Sound Weather Center. I'm meteorologist Kara Foster. Currently, it's 73 degrees.
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0: What if you could go back in time and see Cody Johnson in concert in 2020? 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
4: South Sound weather.
5: Lows dip down to about 50 tonight under partly cloudy skies. Winds out of the southwest, 5 to 10 miles per hour. Mainly clear skies tomorrow. Daytime highs approaching 74. Partly cloudy skies tomorrow night. Lows dip down to about 49. Sunshine mixed with clouds at times. Sunday, decreasing clouds by Monday. Upper 70s. Sunday, mid 80s by Monday. That's the latest from the South Sound Weather Center. I'm meteorologist Kara Foster. Currently 72.
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0: What if you could go back in time and see Cody Johnson in concert in 2020? Or maybe Luke Bryan in 2010? 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
6: South Sound weather.
7: Lows dip down to about 50 tonight under partly cloudy skies. Winds out of the southwest, 5 to 10 miles per hour. Mainly clear skies. Tomorrow, daytime highs approaching 74. Partly cloudy skies. Tomorrow night, lows dip down to about 49. Sunshine mixed with clouds at times. Sunday, decreasing clouds by Monday. Upper 70s, Sunday, mid-80s by Monday. That's the latest from the South Sound Weather Center. I'm meteorologist Kara Foster. Right now, it's 68 degrees.
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5: South Sound weather.
6: Lows dip down to about 50 tonight under partly cloudy skies. Winds out of the southwest, 5 to 10 miles per hour. Mainly clear skies. Tomorrow, daytime highs approaching 74. Partly cloudy skies. Tomorrow night, lows dip down to about 49. Sunshine mixed with clouds at times. Sunday, decreasing clouds by Monday. Upper 70s. Sunday, mid-80s by Monday. That's the latest from the South Sound Weather Center. I'm meteorologist Kara Foster. Right now, 64.
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9: South Sound Weather.
10: Lows dip down to about 50 tonight under partly cloudy skies. Winds out of the southwest, 5 to 10 miles per hour. Mainly clear skies tomorrow. Daytime highs approaching 74. Partly cloudy skies tomorrow night. Lows dip down to about 49. Sunshine mixed with clouds at times. Sunday, decreasing clouds by Monday. Upper 70s. Sunday, mid 80s by Monday. That's the latest from the South Sound Weather Center. I'm meteorologist Kara Foster. Right now, 60. K-A-Y-O-F-M.

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7: South Sound weather.
8: Lows dip down to about 50 overnight under partly cloudy skies. Winds out of the south around 5 miles per hour. Daytime highs approaching 74. Saturday, mainly sunny skies. Partly cloudy skies. Saturday night, lows dip down to about 49. Sunshine mixed with clouds at times. Sunday, decreasing clouds by Monday. Upper 70s. Sunday, mid 80s by Monday. That's the latest from the South Sound Weather Center. I'm meteorologist Kara Foster. Right now, 57.
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0: 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Or maybe Luke Bryan in 2010? 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But you can see rising star Ian Munsick this summer at Little Creek Casino Resort, courtesy of 96.9 KO.
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5: South Sound weather.
6: Lows of a low around 50 overnight under partly cloudy skies, southerly winds around 5 miles per hour.

partly clear skies. Saturday, high temperatures reach up to 74. Lows level off around 49. Saturday night, partly cloudy skies. Partly cloudy skies Sunday, decreasing clouds by Monday. Upper 70s Sunday, mid 80s by Monday. That's the latest from the South Sound Weather Center. I'm meteorologist Jennifer Wojcicki. Currently, it's 55 degrees. K-A-

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2: Partly cloudy skies overnight with lows around 50. Southerly winds around 5 miles per hour. Daytime highs approaching 74. Saturday, sunshine mixed with clouds at times. Partly cloudy skies Saturday night, lows dip down to about 49. Dry with temperatures above average Sunday and Monday, and highs from the upper 70s to the mid 80s. That's the latest from the South Sound Weather Center. I'm meteorologist Jennifer Wojcicki. Currently, it's 54 degrees. Okay.

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0: What if you could go back in time and see Cody Johnson in concert in 2020? 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
3: South Sound Weather. Partly cloudy skies overnight with lows around 50. Southerly winds around 5 miles per hour. Daytime highs approaching 74. Saturday, sunshine mixed with clouds at times. Partly cloudy skies. Saturday night, lows dip down to about 49. Dry with temperatures above average Sunday and Monday, and highs from the upper 70s to the mid-80s. That's the latest from the South Sound Weather Center. I'm meteorologist Jennifer Wojcicki. Currently 53.

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0: What if you could go back in time and see Cody Johnson in concert in 2020? Or maybe Luke Bryan in 2010? Well, you can't. But you can see rising star Ian Munsick this summer at Little Creek Casino Resort, courtesy of 96.9 KO.
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1: weather. Partly cloudy skies overnight with lows around 50. Southerly winds around 5 miles per hour. Daytime highs approaching 74. Saturday, sunshine mixed with clouds at times. Partly cloudy skies. Saturday night, lows dip down to about 49. Dry with temperatures above average Sunday and Monday, and highs from the upper 70s to the mid-80s. That's the latest from the South Sound Weather Center. I'm meteorologist Jennifer Wojcicki. Right now, it's 52 degrees. K-A-Y.

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1: As veterans, we've dealt with noise. 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
7: Lows around 50 overnight under partly cloudy skies. Winds out of the south around 5 miles per hour. Sunshine mixed with clouds at times again. Saturday, high temperatures reach up to 74. Partly cloudy Saturday night, lows dip down to about 49. Dry with temperatures above average Sunday and Monday, and highs from the upper 70s to the mid 80s. That's the latest from the South Sound Weather Center. I'm meteorologist Jennifer Wojcicki. Currently 52.
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0: Hey, thanks so much for having us on today. It's Big D and Bubba, and this is the Weekend Wake Up.
1: Bubba, we have a telemarketer is calling our studio line.
0: Hello. Hello.
2: I'm sorry, called wrong number.
0: No, it's okay. We're here. What's up?
2: No. So called wrong number.
0: No, it's okay. I would love to talk with you.
2: Thank you. I have something to do.
0: Oh no, okay, I'm lonely. But I'm lonely.
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0: hang up. Yeah, please don't hang up. Oh,
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5: Sunshine mixed with clouds at times today, with daytime highs approaching 74. Winds out of the southwest, 5 to 10 miles per hour. Partly cloudy skies tonight. Lows dip down to about 49. Mainly sunny tomorrow. Highs around 80. Highs level off around 85 Monday. Under clear skies. 76 Tuesday. That's the latest from the South Sound Weather Center. I'm meteorologist Shelley Lynn Blade. Currently, it's 51 degrees. K-A-Y-O.
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1: Man, a song that takes me back to high school in like a summer.
2: Yeah.
3: What is this?
4: Embarrassing.
3: Is this that New Kids on the Block?
5: I got lots of hits. Chinese food makes me sick.
1: I know.
3: Summer.
1: I know.
3: Oh, it's even the summer
1: It's called Summer.
3: Summer Girls or
1: I wish I could say it was like

0: Abercrombie was a thing.
1: I know, man.
0: People were on MySpace.
1: Do you have one? Do you have like a what takes you back to summer?
0: I'll throw this. I was cranking this.
1: This is going to be something weird.
0: This is the one.
1: Yeah. I figured yours would be Beasties.
0: Yeah, dude. Beastie Boys were literally the soundtrack of my... I was going to the ramp, going to the beach, going to the friends, going to the bars, going to the whatever. That was high school.
1: Yeah, man. There's so many great memories. Some country, some not. I mean, this kind of mixes up. It could be any genre.
0: Yeah, I mean, everybody listens to everything and all that.
1: Yes,
0: yes, obviously. I'm also ashamed that that's my
1: yours is better than mine. Schaefer, you sure had some.
0: What is your high school memory song? The song that totally takes you back to high school.
2: Well, you've got to go with Sugar Ray and Every Morning. It was on every station all the time.
0: Sugar Ray got slept on. Like, nobody ever talks about Sugar Ray anymore. They had a bunch of hits, like, at that time.
2: Oh, they had a run.

0: is. Garrett, what you got?
1: Garrett, yeah.
2: Don't Judge Me. It's my guilty pleasure song, but it came out right as I was in high school. Wanted by Hunter Hayes.
3: Because I want to wrap you up. Want to kiss you.
2: Throws me back to my first relationship, man.
4: It was a big song, though.
0: Relationship.
1: It was a big song.
2: Kissed in the bus loop a couple times.
1: Is this a girl that we saw the picture of that one time?
2: No, different girl.
1: Okay.
2: I had many girls.
1: All right, so that's what we want to do, I guess. Let's see. What is your summer memory song? What takes you back to summer as a kid or a teenager or whatever?

0: Songs that take you back, we were growing up and summer, all the memories, nostalgic stuff. Hey, man, what you got?
1: Good morning. It's America, and I'm drawing a blank by Who Sings It.
2: Rodney Atkins?
1: Yeah, there you go.

0: about that one, man. We have to bring that back.
1: It's a good one.
0: Yeah, that's great. All right, thank you, bud.
1: Have a good day.
0: You too. We're talking about summer songs. What is that song that when you hear it, you're just like, yeah, this is all my summer memories. This is the one.
2: Actually, I'm going to date myself. I was 16 years old, and my first heartbreak, and it was on Dreamweaver. I believe you can get me through
0: the night. Yeah. Yeah. What was the Wayne's World? It was all over Wayne's World, too. It was great.
2: Yeah.
0: And you're lost.
2: Thank you, guys.
0: Thank you. Bye-bye. What about you? What is your summer memory song? What you got?
3: I was like 12 or 13 years old, but I loved Summer Nights by Lil Rock.

0: It's the weekend wake up, and we are Big D and Bubba.
1: And we're talking about those songs that you grew up to in the summer. Those summer nostalgic songs that you remember. How about you?
2: Morning. Hey, so mine's kind of a weird song, but it reminds me of summer of my youth.
0: Okay, which one?
2: Goo Goo Dolls, Iris. It's from City of Angels. I played that song all summer long. And I don't want the world to see me, because I don't think that they'd understand. Take me back.
0: Love it.
2: Everything's made to be broken. That's a good one.
0: All right, thank you.
2: Thanks.
0: All right, bye-bye. So we're talking about your summer songs, the songs that take you back. It's like your summer memory song. When you hear it, you're like, oh, yeah, that's right where I was. What's yours?
3: Follow Me by Uncle Cracker.
4: Follow me, everything is all right. I'll be the one to tuck you in at
0: night. Man, I'll tell you something.
4: And if you
0: this was a great song. And we had Uncle Cracker, when it was like the hot song, we had Uncle Cracker in the studio to do it. And I thought he was going to be just okay. He and the band were amazing. Like, that's live, great. They were fantastic.
3: Well, hey, guys, I appreciate it. Thank you.
0: All right, man. Take care. Summer memory songs. What's the one that takes you back? What's yours?
2: It came out when I was 16. Summer Nights by Rascal Flatts.

0: love that song.
1: Yes.
0: Everyone loves it.
1: Yes. Everybody loves Rascal Flatts in general. But yeah, that's a great, great one.
0: Yeah. Thank you.
1: All right. Thank you. All right. What about you? What's your song?

0: So we all have those summer songs that we grew up with, and you hear it sometimes. You'd be like, oh, I remember this, taking me back. What is that summer take you back kind of song that you have in your memory?
1: Good morning.
2: Hey.
1: My go-to summer song was Summer of 69 by Bryan Adams.

0: was a great one.
1: Great one.
0: Yeah, thank you very much. Appreciate it.
1: Thank you.
0: All right, bye-bye. What about you? Summer memory songs. It's a song that just takes you back. Every time you hear it, you're like, yeah, that was me. That was back in the day.
2: Well, it's Kid Rock. All Summer Long brings me back some memories.

0: Oh, yeah. Thank you, man. Yeah. Appreciate it. What about you? What was your summer jam? It's like the one that took you back.
1: Something like that.
0: Tim McGraw?
1: Yes, by Tim McGraw.

0: That really was one of the best songs ever.
1: Yes, still is. Yeah. I hear it and the radio just goes all the way up.
0: Yeah, love that. Thank you. Appreciate it.
1: Thank you.
0: What about you, Summer Song? What's your jam?
2: The song is Wonderful by Everclear.

0: takes you back, man.
1: Oh, yeah, definitely.
0: All right. Thank you. Appreciate it.
1: Thank you. Bye.
0: What about you? What is your summer song?
1: Riding with Private Andrew Malone.
0: Oh, wow. David Ball. What a great song.

0: That's great, man. Thank you. Appreciate the phone call.
1: Yeah, no problem. Appreciate it.
0: What about you? What's your summer memory song?
1: Van Morrison, Brown Eyed Girl. I had one back then. I married her. We've been married 47 and a half years. Still going.
0: Wow, man. That's awesome. Oh, we get this is the Sha La La song. We got the sing along.

0: Thank you, man. Appreciate it.
1: Thank you.
0: All right. One more here. One more call, and then we're going to move on. So what is your summer memory song?
2: Okay, so the one song I played over and over again was Jesse McCartney's Beautiful Soul.
3: Always faithful. I want to be what you always needed. Then I hope you see the heart.
0: Just bring you back. You know exactly where you were.
2: I don't want just anyone to hold.
0: All right. Thank you very much. Appreciate the phone call. Bye. That's where you go. Bye. And I'll just go to the next thing.
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8: 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What's happening in state government, politics, policy, and law.
9: During the COVID years, traffic deaths in Washington surged to historic highs. But in the last 2 years, the death toll has gone down 20%, according to Shelley Baldwin of the Washington Traffic Safety Commission.
10: What I see mostly right now is that speeds increased dramatically and enforcement decreased dramatically during COVID years. And in the last couple years, we've seen much more visible law enforcement. They're out there, they're writing more tickets, and we know that that directly impacts people's behavior.
9: State lawmakers in recent years have focused on traffic safety. A bill passed this year will allow creation of 3 special crash prevention zones on deadly stretches of road in the Tri-Cities area, with lower speed limits, higher fines, and traffic enforcement cameras.
10: I think we have to keep pushing the envelope. We have to keep trying things new. There's not one silver bullet that's going to take care of this. It takes an entire system. So if we can do something in areas where we know there's a problem, let's do it.
9: Another bill that passed the state Senate but died in the House would have made going 30 miles an hour over the speed limit a criminal offense rather than just a traffic infraction. The commission and the state patrol have kicked off their annual Surviving Summer campaign, cautioning motorists to drive carefully during what is typically the deadliest driving season.
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0: Hey, we really appreciate you having us on this morning. We are a weekend wake up.
1: Morning. Could you play Boogie Woogie Choo Choo Train this morning?
0: Wow, that's...
1: Oh, you played it already this morning.
0: Yeah.
1: Of I'm on my way to work. I love that song.
2: We never play that song. Played it earlier because it was a one-hit wonder kind of a thing.
1: Oh, I missed it.
0: Yeah.
1: I'd love to hear it.
0: Okay, well, it's been, what, 7 years? So if the rotation stays on schedule, you're looking...
1: Oh, come on, gentlemen.
0: You know I'm kidding. Maybe. Do you know that I'm kidding?
1: Yes, I would love to hear it, though.
0: And we'll do it as soon as we can.
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0: This is the Weekend Wake Up. Thanks so much for having us on. We are Big D and Bubba.
1: Hey, get a chance to follow us online. We're at Big D and Bubba. Thanks for the follow, by the way.
0: Do you have a... I want my voice back. Do you have one of those like missing sock drawers, like where you have like the solo socks that are all lonely?
1: Mine sit on top of the dryer.
0: So, really?
1: Yeah. This kind of
0: you don't have crazy. A lot then. I have a box.
1: Oh, no, I don't have that many.
0: Like, it is a little bit bigger than a shoe box. It's like an Amazon box that is just full of orphaned socks. And I'm like, it's so weird because yesterday, luckily, I buy a lot of socks that are the same kind of socks.
1: Smart.
0: And that way, you know, whatever. Well, I ended up getting a hole in one. So I went to that sock drawer box and I pulled out a sock that matched. I found a matching sock to the one that had the hole in it, tossed the hole, and I'm like, it feels like there's been a weird little reunion. I don't know why, it just made me happy. I know, these are the things that go through my head. I know. Anyway, get yourself a sock box. It's good.
1: Well, thank you.
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17: Sunshine mixed with clouds at times today, with daytime highs approaching 74. Winds out of the southwest, 5 to 10 miles per hour. Partly cloudy skies tonight. Lows dip down to about 49. Mainly sunny tomorrow. Highs around 80. Highs level off around 85 Monday under clear skies. 76 Tuesday. That's the latest from the South Sound Weather Center. I'm meteorologist Shelley Lynn Blade. Currently, it's 51. Meteorologist Shelley Lynn Blade. Currently, it's 51 degrees.
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1: Jamie Johnson, what in the world?
2: Hey, hey, hey.
1: Dude, it's good to see you.
3: Good to see y'all, too.
1: Yeah. You took your motorcycle over here, is that what you did?
3: Yeah. You got to crank it up every now and then or the battery dies.
1: What do you drive? What do you ride?
3: The motorcycle I'm on right now belonged to a man named Josh Powell. He was a big fan, and he passed away from a blood cancer years ago. I think he and his wife met over my music in some way. So Fabiana came to a show we did down in Franklin. So she didn't have room in her garage for the bike anymore, and it wasn't ever going to get cranked and run. And so I just made a deal with her. We keep it at my place if she ever wants it back, you know.
0: Yeah,
3: she
0: that's
3: knows
0: cool.
3: Where it is.
0: And so you go out and you ride it and just kind of keep it in running condition.
3: It's kind of like Lee Bryce in the truck.
0: But yeah.
3: This is, I ride his motorcycle.
1: Yeah. That's right. Jamie Johnson is our guest. We've got a lot to talk about, including some of the great songs and good memories. We come back more with Jamie Johnson on the way next. Mm-hmm.

0: Tammy Johnson joining us on the show. And In Colors is, to me, I think, one of the best written and performed songs. I like that. I like Miranda, House of Built Me, I feel is right. I put those. How does this song come about, In Color?
1: It'd have to originate with just being colorblind. I never knew I was colorblind until I went to get in the Marine Corps. They handed me that test that's got all the little dots on it. And he said, "What number do you see?" And, well, I'm good in inventory, so I started counting them across and down.
0: Oh, wow.
1: And I was halfway through my count, and I thought, this guy's getting a little impatient. Who the hell else counts this fast? And I didn't see a number standing
0: out. They took
1: out
0: you anyway, though.
1: It's a test I'd never seen before.
0: Sign up here.
2: How many dots were on there?
1: he said, "Did anybody ever tell you you're colorblind?" And I said, "No." He said, "You don't care, do you?" I said, "No." Nope. We're getting in the Marine Corps today. I said, I didn't know about the color test. But when I was little, I remember watching Wizard of Oz. Mm-hmm. And they had this big slogan, "See it in color." And so that just always registered.
0: Yeah.
1: So we were at the BMI Awards, and they were playing these pictures on the wall using the projector screens. And I was sitting there watching the same pictures everybody else was. Well, the next day, I ran into Lee Thomas Miller on a sidewalk. And Lee said, "You know those black and white pictures they were playing on the wall last night?" And that was the first time I found out they were in black and white.
0: Oh, you didn't know. Right, yeah, right, and right.
1: He says, "I know what I see when I look at that picture. I see a very young Bill Anderson with a couple of other people that I don't know who they are." He said, "I wonder what somebody like Bill sees when he looks at those pictures. Is he seeing him signing his very first publishing deal or record deal or what?" And I said, "Yeah, you should have seen it in color, huh?" And we had that Dewey Cox moment where you stare off into the wilderness and go home.
0: I think we did something.
1: When we went to write that song, phone rang, and it was James Otto, and his co-writers had canceled on him that day. I told him, I said, "We're back at this one whooped already. It ain't even started." I said, "Why don't you come over here and write this one with us?" And he came over. He's the one that brought that melody. So the reason that the chords are what they are, James Otto.
0: Wow.
1: We have him to thank for that.

0: thanks so much for having us on today. It's Big D and Bubba, and this is the Weekend Wake Up.
1: Jamie Johnson hanging with us. You've got to tell the story, please, of Trace and Honky Tonk Badonky Donk.
2: So that song was born in a bar.
1: No kidding.
2: Yeah.
1: Do you ever? I've never understood how you can go from In Color, The Dollar, to Honky Tonk Badonky Donk.
2: We were standing there watching the dance floor. It was me and Randy Houser and Dallas Davidson, and evidently all of us were watching something completely different. They were staring at this beauty queen over there, a model. I was looking at this obviously corporate party. These were people who were not supposed to be hanging out together in this environment. It was almost like the cubicles cleared out and they got on the plane, came straight to Nashville, and went right up in this bar. And we caught them about the time that the third drink must have been kicking in. This gal, she was unloading. She had a butt that looked like you just rammed a couple of beach balls down inside a pair of jeans. And I was watching her. working that thing around. She changed the order of the dance floor. Like everything was coming this way. Had to turn around and go back. Yeah. She was up there dropping it down and hitting the floor with it and everything else. And I thought, damn. And about that time, either Randy or Dallas, I can't remember, one of them said, Badonka donk. And then the other one said, Honky Tonk Badonka donk. And when I heard that, I just looked at them both. I said, I'm in.
1: I'm done.
2: I heard that, and there's a song there.

0: Jamie Johnson, our guest today. You went through some stuff, man. You went through a lot of stuff, losing labels support, and you know they don't like this album, they don't like this song, ticket sales or that. And you got to a point where you just had to rebuild yourself, and that's what you've done. But George Strait had a big part in that, didn't he?
1: He did, absolutely.
2: George. What happened?
1: Well, George just would record my songs. That by itself made me relevant, I guess.
2: Also paid bills.
1: Hell yeah, it paid some bills. Thank you.
0: Give It Away was a big, huge song for George. It was his 51st number one. It was a record now, a new record. And so it was all over the place. But where were you as a person at that time?
1: Well, I was just a dad trying to pay bills myself. You know, I had a young daughter, and I was doing whatever I needed to do to make ends meet. Just handling business.
0: That's all it was.
1: It was a struggle. But at the same time, it was the first time in my life that I had a job I couldn't be fired from.
0: Mm-hmm.
1: That is what I think led to drinking all hours of the day.
0: Mm-hmm.
1: And when you can't be fired, there's no reason not to start at 10 a.m.
0: That's right.
1: So it took me a while to kind of grow out of that phase. My daughter was 7 years old the last time I had a drink. It was September 8th, 2011.
0: Cold turkey, you just quit.
1: I didn't need it anymore. I didn't want it.
2: Well, I mean, you look around. We have a legacy in country music of people losing themselves to the drink. Yeah. And it's a very powerful statement for you to say that, I just stopped.
1: I realized I was going to be an example to my little girl one way or the other. And what was I being an example of?
2: I couldn't
1: do that. I'm here to do way more important things than get drunk.
0: Now you're married. You got a beautiful bride. You are. She's way smarter than you are.
1: Hell yeah.
0: you have a better beard, I will say. Your beard is much better than hers.
1: Yeah, you can't win them all.
0: The one and only Jamie Johnson, everyone. Thank you, Jamie.
1: Thank you.
3: She was storming through the house that day, and I could tell she was leaving. And I thought, she'll be back till she turned around and

0: You are a part of the Big D and Bubba Weekend Wake-Up.
1: Good morning. I'm calling to say that I really appreciate y'all program. I listen to y'all every morning.
2: Well, thanks.
1: Y'all are the best.
3: Well, thank you, man.
2: Thank you very much. Who is your favorite person on the show?
3: It's got to be Bubba.
2: I don't know. Big D's
1: Carson.
2: Pretty... Of course.
1: No, Big D and Bubba's cool, but I like hearing Carson talk.
3: Yeah. All guys do.
2: Yeah. She has a voice that's just kind of, it's magical, isn't it?
1: Yeah, it is. But I really appreciate y'all program. I listen to y'all every morning.
2: Well,
1: it's good having y'all on air.
2: Thank you, man. Means a lot to us. Have a good one, all right?
1: You too, buddy.
2: See you, man.
1: Bye-bye.
0: You're waking up with the world-famous Big D and Bubba Weekend Wake Up.
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0: Hey, we really appreciate you having us on this morning. We are Big D and Bubba, and this is the Weekend Wake Up.
1: Hey, I listen to you guys' show every morning on the way to work. You guys are awesome.
2: Oh, thank you, man.
3: Appreciate it. We'd listen to you if you had a show.
1: I appreciate it, guys.
0: What would your show kind of talk about?
1: My show?
0: Yeah, if you were doing a show, what would your topics be?
1: How to be patient with your kids.
3: The whole show?
0: Well, it takes a while because you got to be patient.
1: The daily struggles of raising a mini you, especially if you had authority problems and grew up rough. Yes.
0: Yeah. Okay. Yeah, man. I look at my kids and I'm like, every time I want to get mad at them, I go, that's me.
1: Yeah.
0: That's
1: exactly yeah. Right.
0: I get you because you are me. Sorry.
1: Yeah. I get to that point and I'm like, oh, when you get older, we're going to have trouble because you're already a mini me.
3: Mm-hmm. Well, listen, hang in there, man. Have some patience with them and love on them. And thanks for calling. We appreciate it.
1: Thanks.
3: See you, dude.
1: Thank you.
3: Bye.
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17: Sunshine mixed with clouds at times today, with daytime highs approaching 74. Winds out of the southwest, 5 to 10 miles per hour. Partly cloudy skies tonight. Lows dip down to about 49. Mainly sunny tomorrow. Highs around 80. Highs level off around 85 Monday. Under clear skies. 76 Tuesday. That's the latest from the South Sound Weather Center. I'm meteorologist Shelley Lynn Blade. Right now, it's 52 degrees. K-A-Y-O.
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0: Keith Anderson, what are you doing?
1: How are you?
0: Man, it's good to see you.
1: You too. Always.
0: Please tell me it's not 20 years of picking wildflowers. Please tell me that's not true.
2: That's
0: this
2: a
0: isn't
2: lie.
0: Right.
2: It is.
1: And it's crazy because I'm only 35. So I can't believe it.
0: Yeah, everyone did the story. So look at this kid. He's done a great thing.
1: Yeah.
0: Yeah, 20 years. Going to do a little touring this year, celebrating it. And
1: yeah.
3: Congratulations.
1: Thank you guys for everything you've done for me over the years.
3: We did nothing.
1: Have been good great friends to me.
3: You do the songs, we play them. That's it. Yeah, that's how it works.
0: Did you think that Picking Wildflowers was going to be what it became?
1: Hoped. We had a lot of people. It was crazy because I'd done a showcase for every record label the year before they actually got signed, and everybody passed on me. Thought I was a little too edgy. And then that year is when Big and Rich and Gretchen and all that stuff hit. Then all of a sudden it was kind of like they were looking for a male version of that, or a solo male version, or maybe just the songs came about, maybe because I wrote some of the stuff for Gretchen and Big and Rich, and they, you know, John wrote some stuff with me, and I don't know if that was it, but the next year, like, we got an offer from every label, and everyone loved the song. Some is people it- wanted to put other songs out first, but everybody knew it was going to be a single.
3: Isn't that wild? And we see it because you do. You have cycles. You have, you know, you were too edgy. Then all of a sudden, we need edgy.
1: Yeah.
3: And then, you know, we need, oh, this is too bro. Oh, no, we need bro. this is too whatever it may be. And it's we're so wild like that. Country music is a big, giant cycle.
0: I'm sorry. Yeah. Can I just jump in? Can you play Picking Wildflowers?
1: Yeah.
0: It's one of my favorite songs. Especially in that era, and to have you in the studio and on the 20th anniversary year, and here you are, Keith Anderson.
1: Woo!

0: I believe that song was a dirty song, A Little Peace on Earth.
1: A Little Peace on Earth?
2: My grandma, just like grandma believed it was about flowers.
3: Pollinating, dude. It was all about pollinating.
1: Hey, it's life. You know, it's life. It's a circle of life. All right, Keith Anderson is with us. We'll come back. We're going to do a little, I don't know, whatever you want to do. We're going to do some ballads. Are we about to slow dance? Or is somebody getting married? I don't know. We'll find out next.

0: It's the weekend wake up, and we are Big D and Bubba.
1: Keith Anderson in the studio with us. You can find him online, keithanderson.com. He's also doing, he's trying to, listen, he's, you know, he doesn't like to do TikToks. Okay, he doesn't like to do it. I get it.
2: But he is launching this.
3: I'm doing it.
1: But you're doing it.
3: Finally been forced into, or I mean, talked into it.
1: You're right.
3: I'm so excited about it.
1: Yeah. Well, you find that as like, you're like, man, you know, back in the day, like, you didn't have to worry about doing these little videos. You know, you just went out and
0: you have one video shoot, and that was it for the actual video for the song.
3: We did a lot of funny stuff on the road when I was touring a lot. We're always doing some fun videos for that, and they were funny. But when I first heard TikTok, I just thought, I'm not going to do a bunch of dances and do it all. I realized that I've come to know that there are, it's kind of, I can fit into that with the kind of funny videos I do.
1: Well, I think with you, is if you take your shirt off and you put one of those, the bow tie on, and you show up people's offices singing a song, well, you know, I think that would work well.
3: Yeah, it's a singing, you know what? If we're talking about the singing telegram, I actually got kicked out of EDS, Ross Perot's company, when we were doing it. Somebody wanted me to deliver the singing telegram there.
1: I don't think people realize what we're even talking about.
0: Keith Anderson, back in the day, used to be part of a group that did singing telegrams called the Romeo Cowboys.
1: Yeah. Just like beefcakes.
3: Yeah. And we'd wear the tuxedo shirt, bow tie, you know, tux jacket, black Wranglers, black hat, and literally showed up, and the person at the front office is like, two bouncers basically came out and said, you need to leave. And I'm like, I'm here to do a singing telegram. They're like, no, we don't do that kind of stuff here. And I'm like, no, really? And I'm trying to take the guitar out to sing. And they're like, no, pack it up. And they walked me all the way down to my car.
1: What?
3: And made me leave.
0: They thought I was doing a strippogram.
3: Yeah, they thought I was doing a strippogram.
1: Well, this is what you're going to start doing now, though. It's going to be strippogram. It's full circle now. So that's what TikTok is. Keith Anderson is with us. Can we do a song, a kind of a ballad song?
3: Sure.
1: A song that it's called The Greatest, one of the greatest, like, wedding songs ever done, and it was a huge hit for you, and we'll do that. Keith Anderson is our guest. We're coming right back. Hang on.

0: Keith Anderson joining us in the studio. Picking wildflowers.
1: Flowers.
0: Beer run. But dude, when they called and said, hey, Garth wants to cut beer run, were you like, is this a joke? Is this a prank?
2: Yeah. Like when we first wrote it, it was this fast. The original version was this fast-paced. We called back about 2-3 weeks later and said, hey, somebody's going to cut it. But they want to change the lyrics and the tempo and the melody and mm-hmm. the whole song. And I'm like,
3: why are you messing with my
2: songs? I'm going to stand up for something here, even though I was, you know.
0: You got to stand for something.
2: That's right. And, it, you know, these other guys had huge hits. I had nothing. And I'm like, no, we're not going to do that.
0: You morons.
2: And he said, well, it's Garth Brooks. I'm like, well, you know, there's things about that melody and tempo. And maybe we should just, yeah, whatever Garth wants.
4: Change whatever you want.
0: Yeah. I know you and John Rich have known each other a long time. Big and Rich, John Rich.
4: You knew him from whenever he was Lone Star, John Rich.
0: Oh, that's right.
3: Yeah.
0: But a song that, well, they took it to number one. You and he co-wrote it. It's like I said, it's been called the most successful modern day wedding song.
2: I wrote down what you're supposed to say there.
0: Oh, I didn't read it. I didn't know your handwriting's so bad. Yeah. Can we hear your version then?
2: Sure. I'll try to play this. It's been a while since I've done it with this. I want to give it hell.
0: Keith Anderson in the studio with us.

0: Keith Anderson.
1: Love that, man.
0: I like your version. I like your version a lot.
2: Thanks.
0: So,
2: appreciate it.
0: Is there going to be a? I hear there's an maybe like a duets kind of deal where people reimagine your songs.
2: Yeah, we're working on that 20th anniversary of Pickin' My Flowers, and we're putting together a little roster right now and trying to get it all together and get commitments from some of the artists out there, some of my buddies, and some new people.
3: Whoever you end up ultimately getting it on there, it has to be a re-release. It has to be the whole thing, because there's a whole generation of people that may not know Pickin' Wildflowers.
0: Yeah. And the other thing is, like you even mentioned, you've got like, five or six artists, current artists that are on tour singing that song in their set.
2: Yeah, that's what I've heard. So I'm excited to hopefully get to write with a lot of these guys and also bring some in. I'd love to get Luke Combs on this thing. And there's just a lot. We've got a big dream list of
3: fingers
2: of
3: crossed.
2: Ideas and,
0: love that.
2: Yeah.
0: We'll look forward to seeing that and hearing that as the year moves on. You can check out, get updates and tour schedules too on his website, KeithAnderson.com. KeithAnderson.com. Dude, thank you.
2: Thank you, guys.
0: So good to see you.
2: You guys are the best.
0: One of our favorites.
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1: Hey there. Good morning. What's up?
2: Good morning to y'all.
0: Well, good morning to you.
2: Good morning. I am so pleased to be able to get through you guys. I had for months trying to get through.
0: Well, here we are.
2: Yes.
0: You, me, Big D.
2: Every morning.
0: We're going to talk at the same time. It's pretty cool. Oh, no, it's fine. I started talking while you were still going, and it's my fault.
2: No, it's all right. I'm glad you guys got my call. I just wanted to tell you guys that I listen to y'all every day. I'm at work. And sometimes I even put off what I'm supposed to do because I'm supposed to leave where the radio is so I can stay and listen.
0: What?
2: Yeah, I do. Don't tell anybody I do that.
0: We would never tell anybody
2: I
0: do that.
2: Yeah, I know. It's cool.
0: But don't say your name, because if you say your name, everybody will know your secret.
2: That's Kim.
0: Don't say your name. I can't believe you just did that. I said don't say your name,
2: right.
0: And you said your
2: it's
0: name.
2: All right. It's all right. So I just wanted to call and put my two cents in and tell you guys thank you very much for this. I love listening to y'all,
0: Thank you. Thank you, Kim. We love listening with you. Listening to you.
2: Hi.
0: We love talking with you. I don't know what I'm saying.
1: He loves something.
0: I'm flustered. I am flustered, Kim.
2: Good, then I did well.
0: You did well.
2: All right. Thank you very much. You guys have a wonderful day.
0: Thank you. Bye-bye.
1: We'll see you, Kim.
2: Bye, dear. Thank you.
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1: I kind of felt bad. I woke up this morning and I saw that I had a text message from Bubba. And he'd sent it to me the day before. The night before, about...
2: Well, I know you go to sleep early. I know you...
1: At 7 o'clock?
2: I tried to catch you at like 7:30. I'm like, I want to say, I swear I even worded it. I'm pulling out my phone now because...
1: You're like, I'm sure you're probably in bed. I was like, man, I have already dreamed, woke up, went to the bathroom, went back to sleep, and dreamed again.
2: I wish... Like, your superpower is going to bed early.
1: Like a giant bear. Or a bear, I guess.
2: You're like a cat just laying around.
1: I'm a mix between a bear and a cat, yeah.
2: You're a bear cat.
1: I'm a bear cat.
2: So, Big D the bear cat is the guy who goes to sleep at...
1: Oh, it's embarrassing.
2: 6:30 sometimes.
1: Sometimes.
2: Like, it used to be he would have to wait until after Wheel of Fortune because he's that dude.
1: Let's don't. Well, why? Why would you do that?
2: But now
1: that was character.
2: Now that they changed hosts.
1: Character assassination.
2: Now that he changed hosts, he's like not interested in Wheel of Fortune. I don't even know if you've even looked at your Wheel Watcher card in a while.
3: You know, I don't even. Are you just. Why are you so angry today?
2: I'm not angry.
3: You're just throwing darts.
2: I'm not angry.
3: You're just throwing darts.
2: I have no
1: it's
2: sleep.
1: It's not my fault.
2: You have all
1: I
2: the
1: didn't
2: sleep.
1: Change the host.
2: You know, between.
1: He was fine.
2: Between.
1: Why are you paying me twice the amount that you were paying the old guy? It's fine, though.
2: And the old guy was amazing.
1: He was the best.
2: Yeah.
1: But, no, if you're going to catch me, you got to do it well before 5 o'clock news. And sometime in between, you get a sweet spot there, 5 o'clock and Wheel.
2: What's amazing is that Big D and I get 12 hours of sleep between the two of us. He gets 10 of it.
1: I get 10, you get 2.
0: This is the Big D and Bubba Weekend Wake Up. More in a moment.
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13: South Sound weather.
14: Sunshine mixed with clouds at times today, with daytime highs approaching 74. Winds out of the southwest, 5 to 10 miles per hour. Partly cloudy skies tonight. Lows dip down to about 49. Mainly sunny tomorrow. Highs around 80. Highs level off around 85 Monday. Under clear skies. 76 Tuesday. That's the latest from the South Sound Weather Center. I'm meteorologist Shelley Lynn Blade. Currently 55. K-A-Y-O.
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0: Kiefer Thompson from, well, Kiefer Thompson is in the studio with us.
1: Can we not say of Thompson Square? I mean, I know you're here solo right now, but we have to give a shout out to Shauna because...
2: No, we don't.
1: Oh, yeah, we do.
2: No,
1: she's the reason you're here. Behind every good Kiefer is a Shauna.
2: Oh, dude. I tell you what. I'm thinking about changing my name. I hate my name.
1: Why?
2: I'm just tired of hearing it at home. You know, it's like... It's really serious. And the other word I've really hated, I've really grown to hate, is dad.
1: Yeah.
2: It's just the freaking worst.
1: Oh, just wait. Wait until the teenage years.
2: Well, when I'm home, you know, there's certain times I'd like to just do something on my own, you know. And, you know, if I go down anywhere near the basement, which is my hallowed ground, where I write and just get away from everybody, it's Kiefer! Dad!
0: I'm just trying to write songs and pay your bills.
2: And I'm like, oh my gosh, man, it's just nonstop. I'm like, please stop saying my name. He's like Stewie, you know? It's like Stewie on Family Guy.
1: Mom,
2: Dad! I'm like, what do you need? I can't get the toothpaste lid off. I'm like, seriously?
0: So you are doing comedy, like, legit? Like,
2: well, you know, I actually had a show last night at Zany's. I don't even care if anyone thinks I'm funny. I just want to get out of the house. I mean, that's just kind of what it boils down to. Well, you know, Shauna and I have been together. We've been married for 25 years. So this song's about Shauna's family in South Alabama. I went to a family reunion just after we got together, and I thought she was, man, she's beautiful. She seems normal. And then we went down to South, and it's just the most unusual thing I've ever seen. You know, with she's got an aunt, she has an uncle, and her uncle and his wife look like the same exact person.
0: Uh-huh. Same haircut.
2: same person. 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I mean, it was like an Ancestry.com festival. I mean, so I wrote this song about her family, and she loves this song. It's a country song.

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The results came in. I thought, well, man, that was quick. I thought there'd be a tree with branches. It looked

0: family had the same last name. 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My brother was born with 3 eyes and 2 toes, a Fu Manchu and a nose with no holes. Yeah, there ain't no branch on my family tree. We all look the same, but each of us claim a unique deformity. You can laugh at that.
1: That's good. Get it. I didn't
0: pause it. But they get really offended. Yeah. Even though we're generation after generation, we're as pure as we can be. Cause there ain't no branches on my family tree. Yeah, the gene pool's thin, cause we're all

0: Kirk Thompson, comedy. You can find him on Instagram or come back. Hey, we have a real true test.
1: There's a challenge for you as a songwriter.
0: Abilities. We'll do that next segment.
2: I was all

0: If you want to look us up on social media, we're there on all the apps at Big D and Bubba. This is The Weekend Wake Up.
1: Kiefer Thompson is in the studio with us. Of course, you know Thompson Square, but he's doing comedy. And also, Shauna's doing her own thing, too. She's killing it, man.
2: Dudes.
1: She is sounds so great on this latest album.
2: You know, we have a lot of people asking if we're breaking up.
1: Oh, right.
2: You know, because she's doing a solo project and I'm doing this. And you know, we'll see.
1: We'll see. All right. So, you know, AI is changing the way everyone does everything, including music and songwriting. We have a challenge. The challenge is, can you write us a quick little like verse chorus, something real fat, not full on song, about how much you despise AI as a songwriter and how AI is not a great song, or however you want to do it. Anti-AI to music, because you relate to it better.
2: Song. Okay.
1: And we are going to, in return, use ChatGPT to write a response to your song and then have AI sing it back to you.
2: Okay.
1: So we're going to do that. We'll take a break and we'll come back.
2: This is a pressure cooker.
0: Yeah. I'm typing this right now. I'm telling the AI, write a song about how artificial intelligence could write a better country song than a human.
1: Uh-huh.
0: And you're going to do the flip.
1: And you'll do the opposite and it'll be a battle. It's like the battle of the sexes. This is like the battle of AI
3: the battle
1: and
3: of
1: human.
3: The brains.
2: Dude, yeah. You're talking about artificial intelligence. That's what I am, is artificial intelligence.
1: Dude, you're just artificial.
2: I am AI.
1: You're just artificial.
2: I am AI.
1: All right, we'll come back. Kiefer Thompson, the challenge is set forth. We'll find out how it goes.

0: Kiefer Thompson in the studio with us. Yeah, you know Thompson Square, but he's doing comedy. It's Kiefer Thompson Comedy is on Instagram.
1: Kiefer Comedy.
0: Kiefer Comedy.
1: Yeah, Kiefer Comedy. Is
0: Kiefer Comedy. Yeah. Sorry, should have looked it up.
1: Y'all go out there and get it.
0: So we ask you to write a song about how AI is not great at writing songs like a human is, and in response, we have asked AI to do the opposite and to sing it.
1: Okay.
0: So we want to hear yours first.
1: All right. Let's see what happens.
0: Now you've been real quick. We've asked him to write this
2: literally on the spot
0: a few minutes ago. So
1: showbiz, baby.

0: All right, that's great, man.
1: That was pretty good. I love that. That was really good.
0: All right.
1: That was not bad.
2: It was truly not bad.
3: It's not my best work.
1: So, I enjoyed the flourishes.
0: So we have tasked.
3: How about that high note, though, man?
0: That was beautiful. So now we have tasked AI for the same challenge. We told AI, we just punched it into this program and said, write a country song about how artificial intelligence can write a better country song than a human.
3: Oh, sad days.
1: You want to hear this?
0: And it has performed it, and here we go.

0: you go.
1: Wow.
2: God, I hate her.
0: Isn't that the weirdest thing ever?
1: AI came in hot.
2: Yeah. She did, man.
0: I will say this, though, and this is where what you did, you wrote a great song quickly, just like AI, but you have emotion.
3: Yeah.
0: There was everything in there. There was comedy. There was heartbreak. There was all that. AI literally sounds perfect, and that's a problem.
2: That's kind of scary. I mean, that was better than some of the songs you guys played on the way in.
3: You can find him, Kiefer Comedy, on Instagram, Kiefer Comedy, and you can get the branches and the tree.
2: Ain't no branches on my family tree. Y'all stream it by it, and you like it, love
0: it's
2: it.
0: It's hilarious. On, I love the song. And you know what? AI couldn't do that because AI doesn't even have a family tree.
2: That's no, right. Man. It
1: has a motherboard.
2: I do appreciate it.
0: Oh.
2: Hey.
0: Carson. All right. Carson
3: Look
0: Comedy.
3: At Carson.
2: Zinger from the back row.
3: Carson Comedy on Instagram.
2: It's so weird, man. It's so weird. But, I've heard a lot of writers are using this as a base for their songs.
3: Yep.
2: And then they go tweak it or whatever else. And I've never done it. I never will do it. I'm just telling you right now, it's never going to happen. It's not going to happen.
3: Not going to happen.
2: I like writing my songs some people the way do. Americans do.
3: Just good to see you. Thank you.
2: You too, guys.
3: And again, we're excited for you.
0: Where do we find all the music again one more time?
2: It looks like it's KieferComedy.com.
3: KieferComedy.com.
2: Yeah, I don't even know. I need a manager.
3: What a rock star. You don't even know what your thing is.
2: Who cares, man?
1: They'll find me. It's
3: hey, man, it's all about the road.
2: Yeah, I'm straight. I'm so wealthy. I don't need the money, guys.
3: Yeah.
2: Just do it. KieferComedy.com. It'll take you to my Instagram page, which it takes you, there's a... There's one of them hot links. That takes you to where you can download it or listen to it, wherever you listen to your programs.
3: You're so weird. When did you get so weird? I don't remember you
2: I've
3: being
2: always
3: so,
2: been like
3: have
2: this.
3: Have you?
2: Yeah,
3: you just had Shauna here to help.
2: Shauna's always here to reel me in.
3: All right, I'll reel you out. Kiefer Comedy, you can check him out on Instagram and also just Google it and you'll find it. Good to see you, brother.
2: Thank you, guys.
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0: Hey, thanks so much for having us on today. It's Big D and Bubba, and this is the Weekend Wake Up.
1: So I got a bud of mine who is, he's 6'7", 6'8".
0: Good Lord.
1: 300 wow. and something pounds. He's enormous. I only hang out with people of unusual size.
0: and is that where you hang out with me?
1: You're my little buddy.
2: P-O-U-S.
1: But he's in Southeast Asia, or was in Burma. And he said, dude, he's blonde, blue-eyed, 6'8", 300 and something pounds. And he said that people would line up and take pictures with him. He said people would touch him. He said an old
0: they
1: lady.
0: They want to touch his hair.
1: People came up to him. So there's an old lady in a wheelchair. She asked that she thought that he could heal her.
2: Oh, my gosh.
1: Yeah. Like, he goes, it's past, like, oh, this guy's really tall. And we don't, the average height there is, for women, it's 5 feet is the average. 5'4" for men. So that he's obviously.
0: Yeah, he towers.
2: Well, think about our reaction. You described him to us. Yeah. And we thought, wow.
1: Yeah, but we're praying to him.
2: Well, okay, no, but he's not
1: gonna. He's not gonna solve my sleep apnea.
2: Do you know that? I don't know. Giants don't exist in the world, and then all of a sudden, this guy shows up. Maybe they do.
1: He's like, dude, I know that my picture is hanging in someone's living room in Burma.
2: Well, he should be nervous. They have candles in front of it.
1: He probably has his own holiday and doesn't even know.

0: The YouTube channel there, I ruined it. We like this guy. He does great work. He takes songs and changes them up, has different people sing different songs. He's got a new one. It's singers that are falling down the stairs. And now you have to guess who the singer is just by the things he's putting together. Here we go.
1: Michael Jackson. Oh! Van Halen. Yeah. David Lee Roth.
0: David Lee Roth. Wow.
1: No clue.
0: No, no.
2: Oh, went downtown, down. I fell.
1: Johnny Cash.

0: Whitney?
1: Whitney, yeah, Whitney Houston.
2: Oh, yeah, I'm falling.
0: Tom Petty.
3: Oh.
0: Metallica.
4: Yes, Metallica.
5: Wow, that's great.
0: Steven Tyler. Yes.
5: Who's that? Aerosmith? That's,
4: yes, that's uh-huh. great.
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5: South Sound weather.
6: Sunshine mixed with clouds at times
7: today,
6: with daytime highs approaching 74. Winds out of the southwest, 5 to 10 miles per hour. Partly cloudy skies
7: tonight.
6: Lows dip down to about 49. Mainly sunny
7: tomorrow,
6: highs around 80. Highs level off around 85
7: Monday,
6: under clear skies.
7: 76
6: Tuesday. That's the latest from the South Sound Weather Center. I'm meteorologist Shelley Lynn Blade. Right now, it's 57 degrees.

0: There's probably no deer and definitely no antelope. 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

0: What if you could go back in time and see Cody Johnson in concert in 2020? 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
4: South Sound Weather.
5: Sunshine mixed with clouds at times today, with daytime highs approaching 74. Winds out of the west, 5 to 10 miles per hour. Partly cloudy skies again tonight. Lows level off around 49. Lots of sunshine tomorrow. Highs level off around 80. Lots of sunshine and dry Monday. Clouds on the increase by Tuesday. Mid-80s Monday. Upper 70s by Tuesday. That's the latest from the South Sound Weather Center. I'm meteorologist Paul Trombley. Right now, it's 59 degrees.

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I am Lori T. Up next, we have a song that really goes some places. It is Country Song Came On by Luke Bryan. 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

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I am Lori T. Up next, we have one of my favorite country duos, Dan and Shay. 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
9: Of course, the 4th of July is the event of the day. 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
3: Maury T here. We've got some good music coming for you. A new one, well, it was released this year by Luke Combs. Then we have a classic by George Strait. And after that, a song by Jackson Dean. So keep it right here.

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96.9 KAYO. I am Lori T, and this next song is something that probably a lot of people are going to be doing. It is Zach John King, Get to Drinking. Hey, it's 4th of July. That's kind of what you do on this holiday.

0: What if you could go back in time and see Cody Johnson in concert in 2020? Or maybe Luke Bryan in 2010? 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But you can see rising star Ian Munsick this summer at Little Creek Casino Resort, courtesy of 96.9 KO.
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5: Sunshine mixed with clouds at times today, with daytime highs approaching 74. Winds out of the west, 5 to 10 miles per hour. Partly cloudy skies again tonight. Lows level off around 49. Lots of sunshine tomorrow. Highs level off around 80. Lots of sunshine and dry Monday. Clouds on the increase by Tuesday. Mid-80s Monday. Upper 70s by Tuesday. That's the latest from the South Sound Weather Center. I'm meteorologist Paul Trombley. Right now, 61.

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I'm Lori T, and up next, a song that was first released on TikTok in 2024 by Max McNown. It's Better Me for You.

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7: Lori T here. Man, I am excited for 4th of July. I get off work and my husband's going to cook me some burgers. He is the Burger King. He's done a whole bunch of different kind of burgers, but his favorite are classic smash burgers. He gets them so crispy, and then he makes his own barbecue sauce. Ooh, it's nice to have a husband like that.

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I'm Lori T. Up next, we've got a really kind of fun, bouncy song from John Party, Boots Off. 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
17: It is the 4th of July. Yes, indeed, America's 250th birthday. There are so many fireworks celebrations going out. Of course, there's one in Tacoma. 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
3: Moiety here. Up next, we got a couple of songs about some guys who just want a woman. We've got a new one by Kane Brown. It came out 3 months ago called Woman, and then a classic from Joe Nichols called Gimme That Girl.

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0: What if you could go back in time and see Cody Johnson in concert in 2020? 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
9: Sunshine mixed with clouds at times this afternoon, with daytime highs approaching 74. West winds 8 to 15 miles per hour. Partly cloudy skies again tonight. Lows dip down to about 49. High temperatures reach up to 80 tomorrow. Mainly sunny skies. Sunny skies and dry Monday. Clouds on the increase by Tuesday. Mid-80s Monday. Upper 70s by Tuesday. That's the latest from the South Sound Weather Center. I'm meteorologist Paul Trombley. Right now, 65.
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Little girl used to swing right there. 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
11: Lori T here. You know, I went to a Rainiers game just a few months ago, my first baseball game in a while, and man, I forgot how much fun it is, especially the Little League, well, not Little League, but the non-Major League Baseball. 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It is a good time. You got to get yourself to a Rainiers game.

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I am Lori T. Up next, we have sort of a wistful song by John Morgan called Kid Myself. And after that, we have Keith Urban with a classic, Long Hot Summer. Man, I wish it was a hot summer. It's been a little chilly this past week, hasn't it?

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3: Lori T here. 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And after that, Darius Rucker. 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
1: Baby girl, you out your mind, you way too good for me. 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

96.9 KO. I am Lori T. And up next, we have a new one. It came out on June 1st by Riley Green. It's a pretty funny. The title is Think As You Drunk. Yes, you heard that right. Think As You Drunk.

0: 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Or maybe Luke Bryan in 2010? 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But you can see rising star Ian Munsick this summer at Little Creek Casino Resort, courtesy of 96.9 KO.
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1: weather. Partly cloudy skies this afternoon with highs around 74. West winds 8 to 15 miles per hour. 49 tonight, partly cloudy skies. Mainly clear skies tomorrow, high of 79. Mainly sunny Monday with highs around 84. 77 Tuesday. A peek at the extended shows, 72 Wednesday, 76 Thursday, and 76 on Friday. That's the latest from the South Sound Weather Center. I'm meteorologist Paul Frobley. Right now, it's 67 degrees.

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I am Lori T, and up next we have a Cody Johnson song that's a little bit introspective. 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
13: Sunshine mixed with clouds at times this afternoon, with daytime highs approaching 74.

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0: What if you could go back in time and see Cody Johnson in concert in 2020? 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
8: South Sound Weather.
9: Sunshine mixed with clouds at times this afternoon, with daytime highs approaching 74. Westerly winds 8 to 15 miles per hour. Lows dip down to about 49. Tonight, partly cloudy skies. Mainly sunny skies. Tomorrow, daytime highs approaching 79. Daytime highs approaching 84. Monday, under mainly sunny skies. Daytime highs approaching 84. Monday, under mainly sunny skies.

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0: What if you could go back in time and see Cody Johnson in concert in 2020? Or maybe Luke Bryan in 2010? 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But you can see rising star Ian Munsick this summer at Little Creek Casino Resort, courtesy of 96.9 KO.
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12: South Sound weather.
13: A mix of clouds and sun this afternoon, with daytime highs approaching 76. West winds 8 to 15 miles per hour. Partly cloudy skies tonight, lows level off around 49. Mainly sunny skies. Tomorrow, daytime highs approaching 79. Daytime highs approaching 84. Monday, under mainly sunny skies, 77 Tuesday. That's the latest from the South Sound Weather Center. I'm meteorologist Laura Lockwood. Right now, it's 77 degrees.
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celebrating 250 years of freedom this 4th of July weekend. Happy birthday, America. 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Dum da da dum da da dum da da dum da da da da da da da da da da da da da da da da da da da da da da da da da da da da da da da da da da da da da da da da da da da da da da da da da da da da da da da 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da da da da da da da da da da da da da da da da da da da da da da da da da da da da da da da da da da da da da da da da da da da

0: so excited to be able to come back to the radio on Monday morning. 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